I mentioned that the downward spiral came out on March 8, 1994. That same day, we got the fourth studio album from Soundgarden. This was the biggest grunge release of the year, and it's considered by most fans to be Soundgarden's best record. Number one in the US, Canada, Australia, and New Zealand. Top 10 in the UK, Denmark, Finland, Norway, and Switzerland. 5 successful singles, 2 Grammy Awards. And once again, we have an alternative album critics picked as one of the best of the 1990s. Oh yeah, and it sold pretty good. Maybe 10 million copies worldwide.

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1: Good morning. It's Scott Shantz in for Simi on your Wednesday, September the 2nd. Hope your day is off to a great start. So there's been a lot of talk over the last couple of days about what is happening in federal politics. The Liberals swept the three